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2: 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I mean, on that Tuesday when we sort of won the award and we sort of left stage, for about 35 minutes, we were like movie stars. People stopping us for selfies. And we're never going to experience anything like that in our lives again. So we're just going to embrace it. We're going to enjoy it.
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1: For me, that's like, actually, I've turned it on its head. That's now the exciting part of building the businesses. Actually, business would be pretty boring if we didn't have some challenges and some issues, right? We joke, our business would be amazing if we didn't have customers and suppliers. Of course, we wouldn't have a business, right?

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1: A band that are very much right at the heart of the Oxford music scene are the truly fantastic Cockroaches. They've very quickly built up a really strong reputation, not just for their brilliant studio recordings, but their incredible live gigs. And they are proving to be a very, very popular band across the county. It's an absolute pleasure to welcome from the band Cockroaches, Jamie, onto Melting Pot. 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
2: Community garden where we grow food and teach people in the local community how to grow their own food. We have activities for adults, so a women's multicultural group, lawn games for older people. 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
1: Hang on, who's the most famous person you've bumped into? 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
2: 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I can't remember half of the words. 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
3: 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I'm over in Mexico at the moment. So it's 2:58 in the morning. So that's why I'm a little bit late. 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
6: Prime Minister has told Volodymyr Zelensky that Britain's support for Ukraine will not change. It came as the Ukrainian president was welcomed to Downing Street. Britain says Britain will do what it can.
7: What I have to do in my role is try and repair bridges so that the support comes back. And therefore, I should, at this moment in time, be careful in terms of laying the ground to bring people back together. That is the role I intend to play.
6: Meanwhile, the UK will provide £17 million to fund critical repairs to the Chernobyl nuclear power plant. The money will go towards restoring the site's protective shelter and ventilation, which were damaged in a Russian drone attack last year. The King and Queen will attend the ceremonial opening of the Welsh Parliament later. Charles and Camilla last attended the event, which is held after a Senate election in 2021. And Liverpool beat Austrian side LASK 6-3 last night in the Champions League. Aston Villa beat Fenerbahce 6-0 at home, but Manchester City were beaten at the Etihad by 4-2 by PSG. That's the latest from Radio News Hub. I'm Jules Eastbridge. Get
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11: Russia has no interest in peace. That comes from Prime Minister Andy Burnham and the Ukrainian President Volodymyr Zelensky. They met yesterday in Downing Street.
12: You've seen the solidarity and the support you've got from everybody here in Britain. We're behind you, and that will not change. We know that the last few days, the last few hours, have been very dark and difficult days for Ukraine.
11: It comes after the US President Donald Trump eased sanctions last week on Russian diesel. In recent days, the US President suggested Ukraine needs a new leader and has claimed the Russian leader Vladimir Putin wanted a peace deal more than the government in Kyiv did. The Home Secretary Shabana Mahmood is threatening Eritrea with a complete visa ban unless it agrees to accept the return of more migrants. She says the country is refusing to cooperate with the return of its nationals who arrived on small boats, adding she's willing to ban people from other countries who don't comply. New figures from the ONS show the number of people who took their own lives in England and Wales, as well as non-residents last year, was down slightly on 2024. The deaths of a total of 6,162 people were classed as suicide in 2025, a decrease of 28 on the previous 12 months. 63 men and 19 women took their own lives last year across Oxfordshire. And Oxfordshire County Council has issued a formal legal letter to the government ahead of a potential judicial review over local government reorganisation. The council is demanding the evidence behind a July decision to create three unitary authorities across Oxfordshire and West Berkshire. That's the latest from Get Radio News. I'm Jules Eastbridge.

Welcome into your brand new day, Thursday morning with Trev and Rich, between now and chucking out time at 10. I hope you had a good day so far. Listen, we've got the latest on the roads coming up soon for you. We'll do, of course, the weather details for today and into your weekend. Things happening around the county, of course, lots going on. The quick quiz as well, one or two of those will appear between now and 10. And, of course, the Get Up and Go playlist starts with Chase and Status. 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

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Here we are then, hanging out together, you and I, between now and 10. Lots to come on the show this morning, including the latest on the roads coming up soon, but the Gap and Go playlist is here.

Crystal and Rudimental, 3-2-1. This is the Gap and Go playlist. Thursday morning, this is Get Radio with the big songs. How you feeling today? I'm feeling good after these lot, that's it. This is Alison Limerick and Where the Love Lives on Get Radio's Breakfast.

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Getamar. This is the Get Radio Get Up and Go playlist on a Thursday morning on The Breakfast Show with Trev and Rich until 10. We'll sneak one more in this morning. Eurythmics and Aretha, Sisters, still doing it for themselves.

0: Russia has no interest in peace. That comes from the Prime Minister Andy Burnham and the Ukrainian President Volodymyr Zelensky. The pair met yesterday in Downing Street. New figures from the ONS show the number of people who took their own lives in England and Wales, as well as non-residents last year, was down slightly on 2024. 63 men and 90 women took their own lives last year across Oxfordshire. And Oxfordshire County Council has issued a formal legal letter to the government ahead of a potential judicial review over local government reorganisation. That's the latest from Get Radio News. I'm Jules Eastbridge.
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Okay, my body isn't ready. That's Somba. This is Get Radio and The Breakfast Show with Trev and Rich on this Thursday morning. Weather-wise, another weirdly warm day today. Not that cold either this morning. 14 currently around the county right now. 21 the high, with some sunny spells later on. Still that very, very southerly breeze, and a moderate breeze too will be around. But the last day of the weirdly warm weather today, 21 the high today, 15, but sunny spells and into the weekend, 13 degrees too. So enjoy if you can.

Okay, we're practically through October, really, halfway through October. This is Get Radio with Trevor and for Rich and the Breakfast Show this morning till 10. So, of course, we're getting towards Halloween, and this week is Cinema Under the Stairs. Shocktober this week. Different venues, different films, scary films, and you can find out more about it if you just Google Cinema Under the Stairs. And I think it's day 4 of 6 this week in terms of watching the spooky movies. This is Get Radio, and this is The Police. Don't Stand So Close to Me.

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1: M40 just looking a bit slow in a couple of spots as you head down southbound just towards Junction 8A. There's currently around 5 minutes of delays down there. And again southbound as you head down towards Junction 9, a few minutes of delays down there as well. And elsewhere, A40 just slow in the usual spots. You head westbound just after the Headington roundabout and also eastbound as you head between Barnard Gate and Ensham. But as ever, if you know any different and can help us out, 01865 346 333 or studio@getradio.co.uk.

All right, Burna Boy and Die Die Shakira. This is Get Radio and The Breakfast Show with Trev and Verich on a Thursday morning. What's your earliest memory, by the way, when you were a little baby? This week, of course, Sir Paul McCartney has come out and said he can remember when he was born, in like childbirth, like his own childbirth. He remembers the white walls, the clanging of the forceps. His mum was a midwife. I think maybe he might be getting a bit confused with some of the substances that he and the rest of the boys took in the 60s into the 70s that may have just affected his judgment slightly, maybe. Anyway, what's your earliest memory? The last, there she goes.

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1: Russia has no interest in peace. That comes from the Prime Minister as well as Volodymyr Zelensky, the Ukrainian President. The pair met yesterday in Downing Street.
2: President Trump made a call at the weekend for an energy ceasefire. Sadly, what we have seen from Russia is further attacks on critical national infrastructure in Ukraine. It's clear to the world who the aggressor is. However, in these moments, Britain will continue to provide you with whatever support that we can.
1: It comes after last week US President Donald Trump eased sanctions on Russian diesel. In recent days, the US President suggested Ukraine needs a new leader and also claimed Russian leader Vladimir Putin wanted a peace deal more than the government in Kyiv did. Shabana Mahmood is threatening Eritrea with a complete visa ban unless it agrees to accept the return of more migrants. The Home Secretary says the country is refusing to cooperate with the return of its nationals who have arrived on small boats, adding she's willing to ban people from other countries who don't comply. The number of people who took their own lives in England and Wales as well as non-residents last year was down slightly on 2024. In 2025, the deaths of a total of 6,162 people were classed as suicide, down by 28. Across Oxfordshire, 63 men and 19 women took their own lives last year. And legal action is being considered by Oxfordshire County Council following a lack of response over plans to restructure local authorities. That's the latest from Get Radio News. I'm Jules Eastbridge.
3: Well, they say Rich, of course, it's Trev with a bit of a cold. It's going now. This is Thursday morning on the Get Radio Breakfast Show with Trev Imerich. Then between now and 10, we'll throw some quick quizzes your way to test your grey matter. We'll have a look at the weather details for today and into the weekend. Weirdly warm start to the day, 15 degrees right now, 21 the high today. What's going on with the weather? And, of course, we'll play some tunes, shall we? Big songs to sing along to this morning.

Taylor Swift, Patient Zero. This is the Get Ready at Breakfast Show with Trev and Rich on this Thursday morning. I only understood the song once I saw the video, and then it was explained to me by my Swiftie loving daughter. We got Dakota Johnson in the video, Colin Farrell's in the video, and it tells a story of Taylor as the ghost and on this quite horrible boyfriend. And she sees, as a ghost, another woman getting involved. And again, it turns out nasty for her as well. So that's... It's a nasty song. It's a horrible, horrible story. And it's not until I saw the video that I understood it. Anyway, welcome to Thursday. This is the Get Ready at Breakfast Show. A little shout-out for Abingdon, by the way. Tomorrow morning, they got their farmer's market, 8:30 to 1:15 at the Market Square. So a big shout to Abingdon and their Market Square farmer's market tomorrow morning between 8:30 and 1:15. 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Here's Madge on Get Radio.

It's Bieber. And sorry, this is the Get Ready Breakfast Show with Trev and Rich on this Thursday morning. I caught up with Bake Off last night, by the way. I couldn't see it the other night, but I caught up with that last night. This lot this season are not great bakers. They've chosen people, I think, for personalities over baking, which is... They did this speciality of making a flatbread with grapes and Stilton, which to me, it might be lovely, it might be horrible. They all looked horrible, and none of them, in terms of making bread, proved none of them... They all cooked, well, basically raw bread, which was hilarious. And in 17 years of doing it, Paul Hollywood said he's never seen any worse. That is some haiku when you get to that point and you go, you know what, not I can't eat one of these. Anyway, that's hilarious. And Nigella Lawson, she's 66 years old, Nigella Lawson, and that is incredible. If you said to me, how old is that woman there? I'd say maybe late 40s, maybe a 50, if I'm being rude. But no, she looks incredible and is getting cheekier with Hollywood as the series goes on. I predict more flirting. We're getting you up. Thursday morning, Get Radio, and now New Radicals.

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1: The M40 southbound partially blocked as you head down towards Junction 9 due to a crash. There's currently around 20 minutes of delays as you head down there, queuing all the way back towards Junction 10. Elsewhere, A40 busy in a couple of spots, heading westbound over towards the Headington roundabout and eastbound as you head over towards the Warwickham roundabout. A few minutes of delays in both those areas. But as ever, if you know any different, then help us out. 01865 346 333 or shadio@getradio.co.uk.

Well, that is Stella Loftowski to you and I. Oh, Stella Lefty to our mates. This is Get Radio and the Get Radio Breakfast Show with Trev Inverich on this Thursday morning. Weather-wise, then. Weather. What do you wear today? Weirdly warm start, weirdly warm later on as well, with some sunny spells poking through. 21 the high today. Here we are in the middle of October and it's 21 degrees later today. That is quite crazy. The weather, the warmth just won't give up this year, won't go away. We do need some rain, but it won't appear. Tomorrow is a bit cooler and the weekend is a bit cooler. 15 degrees tomorrow, so kind of back to the norms. And 13 over Saturday and Sunday, and you'll certainly feel the chill as we come out of the warm weather for this weekend. But a southerly breeze still continues into the weekend as well. But a cooler weekend, back to normal temperatures after a weirdly warm day today. 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

0: Russia has no interest in peace. That comes from the Prime Minister Andy Burnham and Ukrainian President Volodymyr Zelensky after their meeting yesterday in Downing Street. The number of people who took their own life in England and Wales, as well as non-residents last year, was down slightly on 2024. A total of 6,162 deaths were classed as suicide in 2025. And across Oxfordshire, 63 men and 90 women took their own lives last year. And legal action has been considered by Oxfordshire County Council for a lack of response or plans to restructure local authorities. That's the latest from Get Radio News. I'm Jules Uterbridge.
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Tame Impala. That's Loser. This is Get Radio with Thursday morning upon us, and with Trev hanging around till 10, until Rich gets back, until Tuesday next week. Hey, let's give you a quick quiz, shall we? So, in the news this week, Trini Woodall and Susanna Constantine are in talks to bring back the show they made them famous 19 years after the BBC left it alone. But what's the name of that show? The quick quiz question in the next 10-15 minutes. Trini Woodall, Susanna Constantine, they were on air for 19 years. And then they left the show, or the BBC left the show. But what was the name of that show? And they're going to bring it back as well. We'll get you up and the answer on the way for you soon. This is Get Radio, No Doubts. You

right, Pitbull and Keisha and Timber, this is Get Ready, a Thursday morning with Trev and for Rich until 10. Nice to put Bampton on the map, and we rarely mention them because you got to keep in touch with us. Let us know what's going on in Bampton. Hello. So the Autumn Food and Gift Fair is on Saturday, 9:30 till 2. And that's in the Market Square in the Village Hall there. They've got loads going on. Local makers got food and gifts and handmade stuff, artisan things. That's this Saturday in Bampton, the Village Hall, 9:30 till 2. And then in Weston on the Green on the same day on Saturday, on Mill Lane and the Memorial Hall there, they've got also their Green Food and Craft Fair is back on Saturday, and that's 10 till 3, Weston.

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1: M40 still partially blocked on the southbound carriageway as you head down towards Junction 9 due to a crash. There's currently around 50 minutes of delays as you head down there, queuing back to just before Junction 10. Elsewhere, a 40 slow in the usual spots as you head westbound over towards the Cutsoe roundabout, around 5 minutes of delays over there. Also eastbound as you head between Cassington and the Wolvercote roundabout, there's around 7 minutes of delays over there. And again, westbound on the A40 as you head over towards the Headington roundabout. But as ever, if you know any different and can help us out, 01865 346 333 or studio@getradio.co.uk.

All right, let's get ready for Breakfast Show with Trev and Rich on this Thursday morning. The answer for the quick quiz then, we said to you that actually Trini Woodall and Susanna Constantine, they're bringing back a TV show they were involved with for good old 19 years, and they're going to bring it back soon. And they called it something, but what do they call it? And that was the question for the quick quiz. Jeremy Clarkson once took them on in a 2002 episode and said he'd rather eat his own hair than shop with them again. When of course, they took them on a trip on the show What Not to Wear, which he would have been brilliant. I didn't see that show, but he would have been superb at that. So What Not to Wear is the name of the show, which is my life all over, really. What Not to Wear. No real style whatsoever. Trini and Suzanne, if you're listening, come my way. I'll have a go. Right, getting you up Thursday morning. D-Light, groove is in the heart. Let's get radio.

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1: Russia has no interest in peace. That comes from Andy Burnham, the Prime Minister, and the Ukrainian President, Volodymyr Zelensky. The pair met yesterday at Downing Street.
2: You've seen the solidarity and the support you've got from everybody here in Britain. We're behind you, and that will not change. We know that the last few days, the last few hours, have been very dark and difficult days for Ukraine.
1: It comes after US President Donald Trump eased sanctions on Russian diesel last week, and in recent days, US President suggested Ukraine needs a new leader, and also claimed Russian leader Vladimir Putin wanted a peace deal more than the government in Kyiv did. The Home Secretary Shaban Mahmood is threatening Eritrea with a complete visa ban unless it agrees to accept the return of more migrants. She says the country is refusing to cooperate with the return of its nationals who've arrived on small boats, adding she's willing to ban people from other countries who don't comply. Oxfordshire County Council has issued a formal legal letter to the government ahead of a potential judicial review over local government reorganisation. The council is demanding evidence behind a July decision to create three unitary authorities across Oxfordshire and West Berkshire. And new figures from the ONS show the number of people who took their own lives in England and Wales as well as non-residents last year was down slightly on 2024. There were a total of 6,162 deaths classed as suicide in 2025. 63 men and 19 women took their own lives last year here in Oxfordshire. That's the latest from Get Radio News. I'm Jules Eadbridge.
3: Well, listen, this is Trev in for Rich until 10 this morning. Hope your day's going all right so far. We'll look at the weather soon for you. Latest on the roads coming up as well. And, of course, another quick quiz. We will throw your way and test your grey matter in the next half an hour. Got some Tom Petty coming up. Sienna Sparrow kicks this hour off as well. And what was your earliest memory of this? So Paul McCartney said he can remember being born. Really? Or what was that? He took

Ed Sienna Spyro and Great Expectation. This is the It Radio Breakfast Show with Trev and Rich on this Thursday morning. Sadly, around here, there is no top 10 fish and chip shop in the country. They're all around, well, London is the nearest place really to us. There's one in Birmingham as well. The top 10 has been released. There's a few by the coast, as you would imagine. But unfortunately, like I said, a decent fish and chip shop. Well, look, there's plenty around. We know there's plenty around. You got your favourites, right? You know, they'll sort you out with some extra chips, some scraps. But none of the top 10 in the country around here.

come in and sample some good food and some good atmosphere as well down Broad Street for the Oxford Food and Drink Festival this weekend. Also, on Hurst Street on Sunday, there's the pop-up mid-century furniture, vintage and antique pieces collection. If you fancy looking around and moseying around some antiques, 11:30 till 3 at Hurst Street in Oxford on Sunday. And then, of course, you've got the produce market at the Oxford City Farm and Cornwallis Road on Saturday morning. That's 10 till 1. And then, of course, you've got the plant and produce sale on Cutslow Greenhouse. That's on, of course, on the Harbour Road. And that's on 9:30 till 12:30 on Saturday. Any events happening in your neck of the woods, we'd love to know about it. Studio at getradio.co.uk. It's a Thursday, and Jimmy Cliff, I can see clearly now.

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1: Currently two lanes closed on the M40 as you head down southbound towards Junction 9 due to an accident. There's currently over an hour's worth of delays as you head down there, queuing all the way back to just before Junction 10. Elsewhere on the Ring Road, it's mostly busy in the usual spots. A40 slow as you head westbound just after the Headington roundabout, around 10 minutes of delays over there. Again, westbound as you head over towards the Cutsford roundabout, there's 5 minutes of delays over there. And a little bit slow as you head eastbound over towards the Wolvercote roundabout as well. But as ever, if you know any different and can help us out, 01865 346 333 or studio at getradio.co.uk.

Kevin T. Douglas, Calvin Harris and Blessings. This is the Get Ready to Breakfast Show with Trev Iverich. On this Thursday morning, the weather is weirdly warm today. And I'd love to know what you're doing. Are you still in the shorts for work? What are you up to? 21 the high this afternoon, maybe some sunny spells around as well. There's quite a strong southerly wind, really. It's but a moderate breeze, and it's bringing in this warm air. For the weekend, though, tomorrow it dips down from 21 to 15 tomorrow and 13s over the weekend. But still some dry days ahead of us and quite a nice weekend as well in terms of weather. But yeah, weirdly warm today, 21 degrees the high this afternoon, and some decent sunshine around as well, some sunny spells. We are getting you up on a Thursday morning. This is the Get Ready Breakfast Show. All right, here's Desiree, you got to be, and we'll do a quick quiz for you just after 8:30. We'll test your brain very soon. Get it ready. Next 15 minutes for you.

0: Russia has no interest in peace. That comes from the Prime Minister Andrew Burnham and Ukrainian President Volodymyr Zelensky. The pair met yesterday in Downing Street. Oxfordshire County Council has issued a formal legal letter to the government ahead of a potential judicial review over local government reorganisation. New figures from the ONS show the number of people who took their own life in England and Wales as well as non-residents last year was down slightly on 2024. The total was 6,162. 63 men and 19 women took their own lives last year across Oxfordshire. That's the latest from Get Radio News. I'm Jules Eaterbridge.
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It's Alex Ryan and it's Fever Dream. This is the Get Radio Breakfast Show with Trev Iverich on this Thursday morning. Quick quiz time for you, because on this day in 2017, the round £1 coin, which was introduced earlier, the quiz question would be around that, went out of circulation at midnight, and its replacement was the 12-sided coin. It had additional security features on there. But when was the original £1 coin introduced into circulation into our currency? What do you reckon? I would have been way out looking at the answer for this before I read the answer. So what do you reckon? The £1 coin, or the old round £1 coin, when was that introduced and those £1 notes gone? What year was it? Answer in the next half an hour. We are getting you up Thursday morning. Here's Annie.

It's a feeling. Love it when you call. This is the Get Ready at Breakfast Show with Trev Everidge on this Thursday morning. All right, some gigs going around. I've got some comedy tonight. The JST, the James Street Tavern on James Street on the open mic night tonight is at 8 o'clock. Also this weekend, and the Crash Test Dummies are coming to town tomorrow night as well. They are playing live at the O2 Academy tomorrow evening from 6:30. Got a support act called Gareth Dunlop. Never tire of that. And that is the Crash Test Dummies. The band that was behind that, of course. 6:30 tomorrow night, 02 down the Cowley Road. Right, get you up Thursday morning. How about this now? Diana Ross, Chain Reaction.

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1: There's still a little bit of slow stuff on the M40 as you head down southbound towards Junction 9 following the earlier accident. So a few minutes of delays as you head down there. Elsewhere, A40 slow in a couple of spots. You head westbound just after the Headington roundabout and again westbound as you head over towards the Cutso roundabout. There's around 8 minutes of delays over there. And the Southern Eastern bypass a bit heavy going as you head westbound over towards Littlemore. But as ever, if you know any different and could help us out, 01865 346 333 or studio at getradio.co.uk.

It's Animal, it's Cat's Eye. This is Get Radio and The Breakfast Show with Trev Iverich on a Thursday morning. The answer for the quick quiz then, it was on this day in 2017 that the round £1 coin went out of circulation in our currency, and it was replaced by the 12-sided coin with more additional security features on there. But the question was, when was the original £1 coin introduced and the £1 note was slowly but surely phased out? Well, I would have probably guessed about the late 80s, maybe 1990, probably would have guessed. But no, it was 1983. The original £1 coin was in circulation. And that only seems like yesterday. It only feels like yesterday. Anyway, the £1 coin was introduced in 1983. Here's five. Got the

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1: Russia has no interest in peace. That comes from the Prime Minister Andrew Burnham and Volodymyr Zelensky. While hosting the Ukrainian president yesterday at Downing Street, the PM showed support for Ukraine.
2: President Trump made a call at the weekend for an energy ceasefire. Sadly, what we have seen from Russia is further attacks on critical national infrastructure in Ukraine. It's clear to the world who the aggressor is. However, in these moments, Britain will continue to provide you with whatever support that we can.
1: Over recent days, Donald Trump has suggested Ukraine needs a new leader and also claimed Russian leader Vladimir Putin wanted a peace deal more than the government in Kyiv did. He's also eased sanctions on Russian diesel. The Home Secretary is warning Eritrea to take back their migrants or their nationals be banned from UK visas. Shabana Mahmood said they're refusing to cooperate with the return of their citizens who've entered Britain illegally. He's also threatening similar restrictions for any country that does the same. Legal action has been considered by Oxfordshire County Council for a lack of response over plans to restructure local authorities. The council served a pre-action protocol letter to government officials, requesting the analysis that informs the creation of three new unitary areas. And the number of people who took their own lives across England and Wales last year, as well as non-residents, was down slightly on 2024. A total of 6,162 deaths were classed as suicide last year. And here in Oxfordshire, it was 63 men and 19 women who took their own lives in 2025. That's the latest from Get Radio News. I'm Jules Eatsbridge.
3: Well, once again, we've got a weirdly warm day ahead of us today. It's 21 the high across Oxfordshire this afternoon. And then it dips down a little bit, but we'll have a look in more detail very soon for your weekend weather and today. Yeah, bizarrely warm, isn't it? Latest on the roads coming up soon. We'll also look at things happening around the county. But today, between now and 10, it's all about that, the big songs you can sing out loud to. So wind the windows up. Tell everyone in the office you're singing out loud songs like this.

it's Mark Smith. Stay if you want to dance. This is the Get Ready at Breakfast Show. The big song between now and 10 to sing out loud to get you ready for your working day. This is Denise Williams. Let's hear it for the boy.

Nico and Vince, am I wrong? This is the Get Radio Breakfast Show with Trev and Rich. It's Thursday morning. As I'm here, Zara's there in the afternoon from 4, of course, covering your get home this afternoon to updates on the road. She'll do some quick quizzes for you. It's all there from 4 today. But now, share, believe on Get Radio's Breakfast Show.

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1: A34 looking a bit slow just a moment as you head up northbound between Chiltern and the Milton interchange. There's around 5 minutes of delays up there. Elsewhere on the Ring Road, A40 slow as you head westbound just after the Headington roundabout, and again westbound over towards the Cutslow roundabout. And there's suddenly some bypass slow again as you head westbound over towards the Littlemore roundabout. But as ever, if you know any different and can help us out, 01865 346 333 or studio at getradio.co.uk.

Somba, Home Wrecker. This is Get Radio with Trev and Rich on this Thursday morning. 21 degrees the high this afternoon. 13 tomorrow and into the weekend as well. So a real dip tomorrow, but some sunny spells around. Dry for the next few days. But today, like I said, bizarrely warm and with some sunny spells later on this afternoon. And 21 degrees the high. The Carnegans, Love Fool. Let's get ready.

Chaperone. H-O-T-T-O-G-O. This is the Get Radio Breakfast Show with Trev and Rich on this Thursday morning. Today would have been the day, by the way, 1987. The great storm. Hurricane force winds with gusts up to 100 miles per hour. What was his name for the weather guy? The fish guy, was it? No, there's not a hurricane coming along here. Trees falling down around the county on this day in 1987. We are getting you up and getting you going on a Thursday morning with Nick Kershaw.

0: Russia has no interest in peace. That comes from the Prime Minister Andrew Burnham and Ukrainian President Volodymyr Zelensky. The pair met yesterday in Downing Street. Oxfordshire County Council has issued a formal legal letter to the government ahead of a potential judicial review over local government reorganisation. New figures from the ONS show the number of people who took their own life in England and Wales as well as non-residents last year was down slightly on 2024. The total was 6,162. 63 men and 19 women took their own lives last year across Oxfordshire. That's latest from Get Radio News. I'm Jules Eterbridge.
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Oh, I do like that. That's on my running playlist. The Chainsmokers and Coldplay, Get Me running playlist. Who'd have thought that a couple of months ago? This is Get Radio, the Great Radio Breakfast Show with Trev and Rich. We got some top tunes for you. By the way, on the 80th anthems tonight with Zara on the Get Home from 6, songs like this, Hall & Oates, Out of Touch. It's Get Radio.

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1: A34 northbound partially blocked as you head up towards the Milton Interchange due to a crash. There's currently around 30 minutes of delays as you head up there, coming back towards Chiltern. Elsewhere, A34 also a little bit slow as you head down southbound just towards the Botley Interchange, and the A40 congested heading westbound just after the Headington roundabout. But as ever, if you know any different, then can help us out. 01865 346 333 or studio@getradio.co.uk.

Taylor Swift, that's Cleveland. This is Get Radio with Trev Iverich. Thank you for your ears today. Really appreciate it. Zara's got to get home from 4 this afternoon. Back with you on The Breakfast Show tomorrow morning from 6. Have a good day today.

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1: Britain will make the case to the US to continue supporting Ukraine amid strained relations between the two. We've now heard that Elon Musk's SpaceX has imposed a speed limit on Ukrainian drones. Yesterday, Andy Burnham welcomed Volodymyr Zelensky to number 10.
2: You've seen the solidarity and the support you've got from everybody here in Britain, and that will not change. We know the last few days, the last few hours have been very dark and difficult.
1: The UK economy unexpectedly grew by 0.1% in August after many economists had predicted it to shrink. It follows growth of 0.4% in July and is largely as a result of strong factory production. Speaking skills in school will be put on equal status to reading and writing as part of the revised curriculum. Education Secretary Lucy Powell says the ability to articulate oneself fluently and confident is key to success in work and life, but it's been a marker of privilege for too long. And new research by Lerpax found the full English has been voted the most loved British dish. From Radio News Hub, I'm Frankie Hersine. Get
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1: Not too much going on out there at the moment. A little bit of slow stuff on the A34 just as you head up northbound after the Hinksey Hill interchange. Also a bit slow on the A40 heading westbound just after the Headington roundabout. But as ever, if you know any different and can help us out, 01865 346 333 or studio at getradio.co.uk.

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8: The UK economy reported surprising growth in August in a boost to the Chancellor ahead of the autumn budget. Susanna Streeter, chief strategist at the Wealth Club, says it's largely down to strong factory production.
9: Companies in the production sector, manufacturing goods, well, they have seen an increase in output. It certainly seems as though they're still getting orders, goods are still rolling off of the production line, and that certainly is good news. It seems as though the orders are coming through.
8: A fisherman whose body was recovered from the sea off the Isle of Lewis has been named as Douglas Craigie. The 49-year-old was found in the early hours of yesterday morning, but two crewmates aged 40 and 23 are yet to be found. RNLI volunteers are facing thuggery and intimidation. That's coming up from the charity regulator. The Royal Lifeboat Association says it's paused its services in Portsmouth in the wake of abuse in anti-migrant protests. And the Duke and Duchess of Sussex are making their first public appearance since their return to the UK today. Harry and Meghan are heading to Nottingham. From Radio News Hub, I'm Frankie Hersine. Get
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2: He is my friend. He is come and help me. We have theatre tours coming to us now. Seriously, Collins guys came in just after Christmas, and they played to 200 people and left and went off to play the Nottingham Royal Concert Theatre. They don't need me. They come to do it because we've helped them, they helped me, and we look after each other. And that's the beauty of Paul Robin Promotions. The drive, the connection. It's a family.
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1: Just still looking a bit slow on the A40 as you head westbound after the Headington roundabout. Maybe a couple minutes of delays over there. But looking at the rest of Ring Road, A34 and the M40, it's all flowing lovely and freely. But as ever, if you know any different and can help us out, 01865 346 333 or studio at getradio.co.uk.

0: From Nine, Rich and Deadly throw anecdotes, musical indifference, interviews with Oxfordshire's music scene, past and present, into the melting pot.
1: On tonight's melting pot, something quite special. Me and Deadly have for many years felt one of the finest bands to have come out of Oxfordshire in the sort of late 90s onwards. They released two wonderful albums, Almost Here and Sorry Thank You, and some quite magnificent gigs, not to mention a string of just quite incredible singles and EPs. They sadly broke in 2000, or was that farewell gig at the Zodiac. Now 23 years on from the original split, they're back. Put a note in your diary, September the 15th, the Jericho Tavern. The return of one of the Oxford's finest bands, The Unbelievable Truth. We're very privileged to be joined by Andy and by Nigel. Now, Nigel was on the second show, and despite that, he's come back for more punishments.
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11: Britain will continue to make the case to the US to continue supporting Ukraine. That's what a minister said because of strained relations between Kyiv and Washington. The past week has seen a deterioration in relations between Ukraine and the US. Next, the UK economy unexpectedly grew by 0.1% in August after many economists have predicted it to shrink. It's largely as a result of strong factory production. Susanna Streeter, chief strategist at the Wealth Club, says there's still work for the government to do.
12: Have to make sure that growth is sustained. There's a call for them to keep investing to maintain that growth, but at the same time, they don't want to borrow too much and increase government borrowing costs by upsetting financial markets. So it's still a tricky tight walk.
11: And a small crowd of people gathered outside the community recording studio in Nottingham to see the Duke and Duchess of Sussex. They made their first joint appearance since moving back to the UK. That's the latest from Radio News Hub. I'm Tanita Sims.
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1: with Rich Smith. 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
1: Well, looking too bad out there at the moment. A little bit of slow stuff on the A34 as you head down southbound between Chilton and East Ilsley. A few minutes of delays down there. Elsewhere, A40 slow as you'd expect, heading westbound just after the Headington roundabout. But as ever, if you know any different and can help us out, 01865 346 333 or studio at getradio.co.uk.

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8: Former DUP leader Geoffrey Donaldson has been given a 15-year jail sentence. It's for a series of historical sexual offences against two women when they were children. Donaldson has always denied the charges. Next, the UK economy reported surprising growth in August in a boost to the Chancellor ahead of the autumn budget. The ONS figure did, however, represent a slowdown after stronger activity earlier in the summer. Susanna Streeter, Chief Strategist at the Wealth Club, says it's welcome news for the government.
9: Even if you've got a substantial government debt pile, which we have, and high government spending, it does mean that if you've got growth, that debt is more manageable. And so I think that is certainly good news for the government.
8: And the Duchess of Sussex says it's great to be back. The comments were made as Meghan and the Duke of Sussex were cheered at their first joint engagement on British soil since their return to the UK. That's the latest from Radio News. I'm Tanita Sims.
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1: Not too much going on out there at the moment. There is a little bit of slow stuff on the A40 just as you head westbound after the Headington roundabout. A couple minutes of delays over there. Elsewhere, the Sunnington bypass a tiny bit slow but moving in both directions just around the Cowley area. But as ever, if you know any different and can help us out, 01865 346 333 or studio at getradio.co.uk.

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9: The former DUP leader Geoffrey Donaldson has been given a 15-year jail sentence for a series of historical sexual offences against two women when they were children. He's always denied the charges. Catherine Kearns, the assistant director at the Public Prosecution Service, spoke outside court.
10: Sexual abuse can be hidden behind a facade of respectability. It also shows that no individual, irrespective of their position, is beyond the reach of the law.
9: Next, severe drought has been declared in parts of England. It's because of concerns over dwindling reservoirs as extremely dry conditions continue. The southeast and southwest have experienced their driest April to September for more than a century, affecting reservoirs in those areas. And a small crowd of people gathered outside the community recording studio in Nottingham to see the Duke and Duchess of Sussex. They made their first joint appearance since moving back to the UK. That's the latest from Radio News. I'm Tanita Sims.
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2: 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So we're even doing a wind down session on the Sunday afternoon as well. 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
1: Still not looking too bad out there. Just a bit of slow stuff on the A40 as you head westbound just after the Headington roundabout. But looking at the rest of the ring road, the A34 and the M40, it's all flowing lovely and freely. But as ever, if you know any different ink tabs out, 01865 346 333 or studio at getradio.co.uk.

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9: The former DUP leader Geoffrey Donaldson has been given a 15-year jail sentence. It's for a series of historical sexual offences against two women when they were children. Donaldson has always denied the charges. Catherine Kearns, assistant director at the Public Prosecution Service, spoke outside court.
10: Never accepted responsibility for his offending, nor shown remorse.
9: Next, an inquest has opened into the death of a man mauled by a tiger at Yorkshire Wildlife Park. The opening heard his family express concerns about his contact with mental health services leading up to his death. 23-year-old William Chapman died after entering the enclosure in Doncaster on Saturday. And in other news, the Emmy Award-winning sitcom Friends will return to Channel 4 from 2027. The US series debuted in 1994 and ran for 10 series. The hit show was last broadcast in 2011 and will return in January 2027. That's the latest from Radio News Hub. I'm Tanita Sims. Get
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1: Still not looking too bad out there, just a bit of slow stuff on the A40 as you head westbound just after the Headington roundabout. But looking at the rest of the ring road, the A34 and the M40, it's all flowing lovely and freely. 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
2: Is there any advice you'd give someone starting out and think either bands that want to get on, you know, get gigs, or as is often the way, a lot of those then want to think, oh, well, I could put my own night on somewhere. I mean, you've proven it in a myriad of venues as well.
3: 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Book a venue, book a gig. Mainly just be nice, really. I think that's the key.
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11: Former DUP leader Geoffrey Donaldson's been given a 15-year jail sentence for a series of historical sex offences against two women when they were children. He's always denied the charges. Catherine Kearns, Assistant Director at the Public Prosecution Service, spoke outside court.
12: This case shows that sexual abuse can be hidden behind a facade of respectability. It also shows that no individual, irrespective of their position, status, or public reputation, is beyond the reach of the law.
11: Britain will continue to make the case to the US to continue supporting Ukraine. That's what a minister said because of strained relations between Kyiv and Washington. The past week has seen a deterioration in relations between Ukraine and the US following Donald Trump's decision to ease sanctions on Russian diesel in the face of rising fuel prices. The Oxford Flood Alleviation Scheme has cleared a major hurdle after securing official Treasury approval for its full business case. The milestone confirms the multi-million pound infrastructure project is fully deliverable and ready to progress toward construction. Oxford City Council's already set aside more than £4 million to support the vital local programme. And it's League One action tonight for Oxford United, who head to Nottinghamshire to face Mansfield Town. After the win away at Notts County on Saturday, the Ewes are eighth in the table. Kick-off at Field Mill is at 8 o'clock. That's the latest from Get Radio News. I'm Andy Hoyle.

Moving to the sun on the Get Home. It's Get Radio on your Thursday afternoon. This is Zara with you right up until 7 o'clock tonight. Of course, it's a Thursday, which means we've got the 80s Anthem Hour from 6 o'clock tonight. All the best hits from the 80s, just like this one from Hall & Oates. I Can't Go For That on the Get Home. It's Get Radio.

0: Mila Cabello and Young Thug Havana on the Get Home. It's Get Radio on your Thursday afternoon. This is Zara with the right up until 7 o'clock tonight. Coming up for you in the next five, we'll have a quick look at the roads. Also going to have a chat about the weather details very shortly. That's all to come after this from Top Loader. Dancing in the Moonlight on the Get Home. It's Get Radio.
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0: Top Loader, Dancing in the Moonlight on the Get Home is Get Radio on your Thursday afternoon. Coming up for you very shortly, got some Alex Warren and a chat about the weather details right after this.
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0: It's just starting to look a little bit busy in the usual spots, really. A40 slow both as you head westbound over towards the Cutso roundabout, around 10 minutes of delay through there. And again, westbound as you head between Cassington and Ensham, there is a few minutes of delay through there as well. Elsewhere, suddenly some bypass slow in a couple of spots again. Heading westbound over towards the Lismore roundabout, there's around 6 minutes of delays over there. And slow but moving as you head up northbound towards the Headington roundabout. And also the A34, again, slow but moving as you head up northbound between Pear Tree and Bletchingdon. There's around 6 minutes of delays up there. But as ever, if you know any different and can help us out, 01865 346 333 or studio at getradio.co.uk.

0: Alex Warren, Emerald Eyes on the Get Home. It's Get Radio on your Thursday afternoon. Now let's chat weather details. It's starting to cool down a little bit now. You know, we're getting to sort of mid-October and finally it looks like, you know, the colder weather is coming. I think it's about time, isn't it? Right, tomorrow, highs of 15, lows of 4. There is going to be some sunny intervals and a bit of a breeze all day. Saturday, highs of 13, lows of 4. Again, it's going to be pretty sunny but with a bit of a breeze. And Sunday, highs of 14, lows of 6. There's a little bit of a chance of rain in the afternoon, but mostly sunny and again a little bit on the breezy side. Right, coming up for you very shortly, got the first quick quiz question of the afternoon, as well as some Sheryl Crow and Michael Bublé right after this.
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you happy on the Get Home? It's Get Radio on your Thursday afternoon. This is Zara with you right up until 7 o'clock tonight. Now, something that might make you happy this Saturday, a craft and food fair is happening at Weston on the Green Memorial Hall in Bicester. There's going to be a great selection of stalls. You've got wood turning, cakes, homemade chocolate, jewellery, candles, all sorts of stuff. So head down there. Again, it's at the Weston on the Green Memorial Hall in Bicester from 10 a.m. this Saturday. Right, coming up for you very shortly. Of course, we've got the first quick quiz question and some Eric Carmen after this from Michael Bublé. I haven't met you yet.

I haven't met you yet on the Get Home. It's Get Radio on your Thursday afternoon. Good to know that he's starting to defrost, ready for the winter, isn't it? Right, it's time for the first quick quiz question. Speaking of seasons, I have, of course, gone seasonal with this one. So the question is, why do leaves change colour in the autumn? Is it because A, they absorb more oxygen? Is it because B, the chlorophyll begins to break down in them? Or is it because C, the cold weather begins to turn them red? I will give you the answer, of course, before 5 o'clock this evening. Got some Olivia Rodrigo and Backstreet Boys lined up for you after this from Eric Carmen. It's Hungry Eyes on the Get Home. It's Get Radio.

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Olivia Rodrigo, stupid song on the Get Home. It's Get Radio on your Thursday afternoon. This is Zara with you right up until 7 o'clock tonight. Right, coming up for you in the next 10 minutes or so, we'll have another look at the roads. We'll also play a little bit of Meghan Trainor for you after this from the Backstreet Boys. Yeah,

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0: Meghan Trainor, all about the bass on the Get Home. It's Get Radio on your Thursday afternoon. This is Zara with you right up until 7 o'clock tonight. Right, coming up for you very shortly, I'll play a little bit of U2 and some Sombra, and of course, I'll give you the answer to that first quick quiz question right after this.
1: 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Managing waste across Oxfordshire for over 50 years.
2: Well, it's mostly looking busy in the usual spots. On the Eastern Bypass, slow both as you head westbound over towards the Littlemore roundabout, around 10 minutes of delays over there. And also heading up towards the Headington roundabout, around 7 minutes of delays up there. Elsewhere, A40 slow in a couple of spots. Heading westbound over towards the Cutso roundabout, there's 13 minutes of delays through there. Also around 10 minutes of delays heading westbound between Cassington and Ensham. And the A34 slow but moving as you head up northbound between Pear Tree and Bletchingdon. But as ever, if you know any different and can help us out, 01865 346333 or shudio@getradio.co.uk.
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U2, The Unforgettable Fire on The Get Home. It's Get Radio on your Thursday afternoon. This is Zara with you right up until 7 o'clock tonight. Don't forget, there's plenty more where that came from with the 80s Anthem Hour tonight from 6pm. That's right, a full hour of the best hits from the 80s right here with me on Get Radio. Right, it's time for the answer to the first quick quiz question. Of course, the question was, why do leaves change colour in the autumn? Is it because A, they absorb more oxygen, B, the chlorophyll in them breaks down, or C, the cold weather tends to turn them red? I can tell you the answer is B, the green chlorophyll begins to break down. As daylight decreases, trees produce less chlorophyll, which allows yellow and orange pigments to become visible. You'd think I was really good at science at school. I absolutely was not. I was terrible. Actually, I was quite good at biology, but I wasn't good at anything else. All right, coming up for you very shortly, got the latest news after this one from Somba. My body isn't ready on the Get Home. Get Radio.

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8: Former DUP leader Geoffrey Donaldson has been given a 15-year jail sentence. It's for a series of historical sex offences against two women when they were children. Donaldson has always denied the charges. Catherine Kearns, Assistant Director at the Public Prosecution Service, spoke outside court.
9: Despite the devastation he has caused, he has never accepted responsibility for his offending, nor shown any remorse.
8: Britain will continue to make the case to the US to continue supporting Ukraine. That's what a minister said because of strained relations between Kyiv and Washington. The past week has seen a deterioration in relations between Ukraine and the US following Donald Trump's decision to ease sanctions on Russian diesel in the face of rising fuel prices. Plans for extensive new flood defences across Oxford have moved closer to construction following approval of the project's financial business case. The infrastructure schemes designed to protect local homes and businesses by constructing a new wetland corridor through the city's floodplain. Local authorities confirmed project leaders are now turning their attention toward obtaining final planning consent. And Oxford United are in action tonight in League One, making the trip to Nottinghamshire to face Mansfield Town. The Ewes are eighth in the table after the win away at Notts County on Saturday. Kickoff at Field Mill is at 8 p.m. tonight. That's the latest from Get Radio News. I'm Andy Hoyle.

Shakira and Burna Boy, Die Die on the Get Home. It's Get Radio on your Thursday evening. This is Zara and I'm with you right up until 7 o'clock tonight. Coming up for you very shortly, you'll play a little bit of Dua Lipa and the Waterboys after this from the Iceman, Ice Ice Baby on the Get Home. It's Get Radio.

Dua Lipa, Don't Start Now on The Get Home. It's Get Radio on your Thursday evening. This is Zara with you right up until 7 o'clock tonight. Don't forget, we got the 80s Anthem Hour tonight from 6 o'clock. A full hour of the best hits from the 80s. Just like this one from The Waterboys, The Hole of the Moon on The Get Home. It's Get Radio.

0: The Moon on The Get Home. It's Get Radio on your Thursday evening. Plenty more where that came from with the 80s Anthem Hour tonight from 6. Right, coming up for you very shortly, play a little bit of Taylor Swift and have a little look at those weather details right after this.
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0: Well, it's still just looking a bit busy in the usual spots. A34, slow but moving, heading up northbound just after the Milton Interchange, and again northbound as you head up between Pear Tree and Bletchingdon. Also on the Ring Roads on the Eastern Bypass, slow, heading westbound over towards the Lissamore roundabout. There's around 10 minutes of delays over there. And the A40, slow both as you head westbound over towards the Cutso roundabout. There's 11 minutes worth of delays through there. And again, around 10 minutes of delays heading westbound between Cassington and Encham. But as ever, if you know any different in Canal Pasal, 01865 346 333 or studio at getradio.co.uk.

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Now, time for a quick look at the weather details. It is finally getting to that October weather with it cooling down finally over the rest of this week.

0: So tomorrow, highs of 15, lows of 4. Sunny intervals and a bit of a moderate breeze. Saturday, highs of 13, lows of 4. It's going to be sunny for most of the day, actually, just a little bit on the chilly side and a moderate breeze. Sunday, again, some sunny intervals, bit of a moderate breeze, highs of 14 and lows of 6. Right, coming up very shortly, do a little bit of Whitney Houston and Olly Murs. And of course, I'll give you the next quick quiz question right after this.
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Whitney Houston, How Will I Know on the Get Home. It's Get Radio on your Thursday evening. This is Zara with you right up until 7 o'clock tonight. Now, if you're looking for something to do next Thursday, a quiz night is happening on the 22nd of October at the Bear Inn in Oxford. You can test your general knowledge with all your mates, head on down there and have a little quiz night. It should be a little bit of fun. If you want to find out a little bit more information and make sure you can book your spot in, if you just visit the Bear Inn website, you can get that spot secured. Right, coming up very shortly. Of course, I got the next quick quiz question for you, as well as some Eagle Eye Cherry after this from Ollie Murs.

Ollie Murs, Heart Skips a Beat on the Get Home is Get Radio on your Thursday evening. Now it's time for the next quick quiz question. I've gone for another kind of seasonal one. Of course, we are like right in the middle of apple season here at the moment. So it's relevant. It's relevant. Which of these is the UK's most popular apple variety? Is it A, the Granny Smith, B, the Gala, or C, the Braeburn? Don't pick your favourite. Pick which one you think is the most popular in the whole of the UK. Of course, I'll give you the answer before 6 o'clock this evening. Got some Stella Leppi and Pet Shop Boys coming up for you after this from Eagle Eye Cherry. Save Tonight on the Get Home. It's Get Radio.

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FT Boston on the Get Home. It's Get Radio on your Thursday evening. This is Zara with you right up until 7 o'clock tonight. Don't forget, of course, we've got the 80s Anthem Hour tonight from 6 p.m. Got some fantastic tunes from the 80s for a full hour right here on Get Radio. Just like this one from the Pet Shop Boys. Of course, it's West End Girls on the Get Home. It's Get Radio.

0: does it? Pleasure Boys, West End Girls on the Get Home. Skate Radio on your Thursday evening. This is our The Right Up until 7 o'clock tonight. Right, coming up for you in the next 10 minutes or so, we'll have another look at the roads. Also got some DNCE for you right after this.
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0: Cake by the Ocean on the Get Home. It's Get Radio on your Thursday evening. Right, coming up for you very shortly, we'll do some Delamitri, some Tame Impala, and of course, I'll give you the answer to the quick quiz right after this.
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0: It's looking much better out there now. Still a bit of slow stuff in a couple of spots on the A40. Heading westbound over towards the Cutso roundabout. There's around 13 minutes of delays over there. And nearly 20 minutes worth of delays as you head westbound between Cassington and Ensham on the A40. Elsewhere, Sunnyson Bypass also pretty heavy going as you head westbound from Cowley over towards the Lismore roundabout. There's around 10 minutes of delays over there. 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

All on me, Del Amitri on the Get Home. It's Get Radio on your Thursday evening. Right, it's time for the answer to the quick quiz. Of course, the question was, which of these is the UK's most popular apple variety? Is it A, the Granny Smith, B, the Gala, or C, the Braeburn? The answer is B, the Gala. The Gala is one of the UK's best-selling apple varieties. And as we're in October, we are right in the middle of the British apple season. I, myself, I'm more of a Pink Lady or a Granny Smith kind of gal, but I can get down with a Gala apple. You know, it sounds posh, doesn't it? When you think of Gala, you think big, posh galas, don't you? Or maybe that's just me. Right, anyway, of course, we've got the 80s anthem hour kicking off for you very shortly, right after this. From Tame Impala, Loser on the Get Home.

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2: 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But I'd always thought of myself as a band member. And it was quite a shift. It was almost like kind of the wiring in my brain kind of shifted as well. And to be from that point, then starting to really think about the solo material, how I wanted that to develop, and then being open to kind of wonderful places that took me as well.
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11: Former DUP leader Geoffrey Donaldson's been given a 15-year jail sentence for a series of historical sex offences against 2 women when they were children. Catherine Kearns is Assistant Director at the Public Prosecution Service.
12: This case shows that sexual abuse can be hidden behind a facade of respectability. It also shows that no individual, irrespective of their position, status or public reputation, is beyond the reach of the law.
11: Andy Burnham insists the UK will continue to build bridges with Donald Trump. It's to ensure America is working with its allies to support Kyiv.
13: President Trump called for an energy ceasefire. President Zelensky immediately said he would engage in that immediately. And what has Russia done in the last few days? It's been bombing energy infrastructure in Ukraine.
11: The Oxford Flood Alleviation Scheme has cleared a major hurdle after securing official Treasury approval for its full business case. The milestone confirms that the multi-million pound infrastructure project is fully deliverable and ready to progress toward construction. Oxford City Council's already set aside more than £4 million to support the vital local programme. And it's League One action tonight for Oxford United, who head to Nottinghamshire to face Mansfield Town. After the win away at Notts County on Saturday, the Ewes are 8th in the table. Kick-off at Field Mill is at 8 o'clock. That's the latest from Get Radio News. I'm Andy Hoyle.

Duran Duran, Rio on the Get Home. It's Get Radio. This is Zara here with your 80s anthem hour right up until 7 o'clock tonight. We're going to do a bit of Bryan Adams and some Salt and Pepper for you after this. Morikante, Yeke Yeke on the Get Home.

Summer of 69, Bryan Adams on the Get Home. It's Get Radio on your Thursday evening. This is R with you until 7 o'clock tonight with your 80s Anthem Hour. Coming up very shortly, we'll have another quick look at the roads right after this from Salt and Pepper.

0: Push It on The Get Home. It's Get Radio on your Thursday evening. Coming up for you very shortly, got some Tears for Fears and a very quick look at the weather details right after this.
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2: Looking much better out there now. A little bit of slow stuff on the A40 in a couple of spots. Heading westbound over towards the Cutso roundabout. There's around 9 minutes of delays over there. And still around 11 minutes worth of delays as you head westbound between Cassington and Ensham. A34 a little bit slow but moving as you head up northbound just after the Hinksey Hill interchange. And East on the Eastern Bypass a little bit heavy going as you head westbound over towards Lismore. But as ever, if you know any different and can help us out, 01865 346 333 or studio at getradio.co.uk.

0: Is for Fears on the Get Home. It's Get Radio on your Thursday evening. We'll keep it short and sweet with the weather details so we can get back to the music. Right, tomorrow, highs of 15, lows of 4, some sunny intervals and a moderate breeze throughout the day. Saturday, very similar, although the temperature is dropping slightly. Highs of 13, lows of 4, and it does look like the sun will be out for most of the day. And on Sunday, highs of 14, lows of 6, sunny intervals and again a moderate breeze, maybe a little bit of a chance of rain. Right, coming up very shortly, we'll do a little bit of Michael Jackson and Tina Turner right after this.
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Michael Jackson, Billie Jean on The Get Home. It's Get Radio on your Thursday evening. Got some Heaven 17 lined up for you after this one from Tina Turner.

Tina Turner, What's Love Got To Do With It? Wouldn't I like to know on the Get Home. It's Get Radio on your Thursday evening. Coming up for you very shortly, up here a little bit of Billy Joel after this one from Heaven 17, Temptation. I've never

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0: 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Uptown Girl on the Get Home is Get Radio here with your 80s Anthem Hour right up until 7 o'clock tonight. Got some Shalimar and Billy Ocean coming up for you right after this.
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Shalimar, A Night to Remember on The Get Home. It's Get Radio on your Thursday evening. This is Zara here with your 80s anthem hour up until 7 o'clock tonight. Coming up for you very shortly, we'll do some new shoes after this one from Billy Ocean.

0: Billy Ocean, Get Out of My Dreams, Get Into My Car on the Get Home is Get Radio on your Thursday evening. Right, coming up for you very shortly, got some new shoes and some fine young cannibals right after this.
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Wednesday evening. That's all from me for tonight. Don't forget, you can catch The Melting Pot tonight from 9 o'clock. Another fantastic show. Special guest Bonnie from Bonnie and the Bastards on tonight. Again, that's from 9 o'clock, and some fantastic Oxfordshire tunes as well. I'll leave you with this one from Fine Young Cannibals. It's Good Thing on the Get Home.

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9: Former DUP leader Geoffrey Donaldson has been given a 15-year jail sentence for a series of historical sex offences against two women when they were children. He has always denied the charges. Catherine Kearns, assistant director at the Public Prosecution Service, spoke outside of court.
10: The words we have just heard make clear the devastating and lifelong impact of sexual offences and the incredible bravery of these two women.
9: A man and a woman have been arrested in connection to an arson attack that killed a family of four and injured two other children in Waterford. Philip and Kim English and their sons, Callum and Jaden, were murdered in what has been described as a deliberate attack on their home. And the Duchess of Sussex says it's great to be back, as Meghan and the Duke of Sussex were cheered at their first joint engagement on British soil since their return to the UK. Harry and Meghan were welcomed to the community recording studio in St Anne's, Nottingham. That's the latest from Radio News Hub. I'm Georgia Lee. 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
2: 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And then, yeah, they announced us. 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
3: Former DUP leader Geoffrey Donaldson has been given a 15-year jail sentence. It's for a series of historical sex offences against two women when they were children. Donaldson has always denied the charges. Catherine Kieran's assistant director at the Public Prosecution Service spoke outside of court.
4: Despite the devastation he has caused, he has never accepted responsibility for his offending, nor shown any remorse.
3: An inquest has opened into the death of a man mauled by a tiger at Yorkshire Wildlife Park. The opening heard his family express concerns about his contact with mental health services leading up to his death. 23-year-old William Chapman died after entering the enclosure in Doncaster on Saturday. And Strictly Come Dancing star Will Best has welcomed his first child with stylist Toby Rose. The Big Brother host took to Instagram to announce the birth of his son Sonny, saying he feels so lucky. That's the latest from Radio News Hub. I'm Georgia Lee.
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2: It's on a Monday, obviously the 9th of March, and I just think, yeah, it's a fantastic night. Like, people love that variety of having lots of different comedians to see and getting a little flavour of everything. And I try and book it so there's a real difference between all the acts, and, you know, you get a little bit of this and a little bit of that. And obviously, you know, everyone on there, like, has done Live at the Apollo, Have I Got News For You, like Ed Burns, obviously a comedy legend. And it's just a great place to see it for what is still a good value ticket.
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0: Welcome to this week's Top of the Pops. Yes, back after 20 years absence, we're back and playing the hits that matter. We start this week's show with a band who have come out of nowhere with this week's highest new entry at number 3. All the way from Ensham, it's Intestinal Splurge.
1: Mate.
2: Yes, mate.
1: I don't believe this. I mean, it's great Top of the Pops is back, but how on earth are those three clowns ended up A, on the show, and B, in the top 10 UK singles chart with that horrific noise? I mean, and come to think of it, how the hell did they get out of the railway to even get to London?
2: That's a very good point you make there, mate.
3: Ooh, it's great to be on Top of the Pops. This is like Frankie Goes to Hollywood, the Sex Pistols, and Judge Dredd, and John Otway. We've all been banned at some point. Those clowns at Melton Pot tried to ban us, but the people have spoken. This is rock and roll, and we are the Splurge.
0: Cue the music.

0: Hello, mate.
1: Hello, mate. I mean, my God, what was that? I'm scarred for life now.
0: Yeah, how'd you follow that? Well, you follow that by some really good music as opposed to intestinal splurge, which is bloody awful. There's a lot going on. There's a lot of gigs coming up in our fair county. I've got the pleasure of chatting to Bonnie from Bonnie and the Bastards. She is our special guest on this evening's show. We're going to talk to her very, very shortly. We'll continue to insult each other as usual. A ton of new releases. Just the usual silliness, really. Opening tonight's show, you suggested the first track, and it's a bloody good shout. The Levellers. The Levellers are one of the most underrated bands ever. I still look back fondly at those two gigs Mike Chadwick played at the Port Mahon when you and your dad were in that place, and they were, yeah, quite astonishing. Good choice of opening track as well. We're going to hear The River Flow by The Levellers, and then we're going to hear the Yeah Yeah Yeahs with Zero. So, River Flow by The Levellers, and then Zero by the Yeah Yeah Yeahs on Melting Pot, on Get Radio, on DAB, on CFAX, on Smoke Signals, on postage stamps, on whatever you'd like it to be. Off we go.

0: With a track zero, you've just heard the AAS, prior to which you heard the Levellers with their classic River Flow.
1: Which is from the Levelling the Land album, which
0: it is.
1: Can you believe it's 35 years old this year?
0: Oh, bloody hell. No, I don't want to think
1: I'm off to Dublin to see them perform that in about a week's time, so I'm looking forward to that.
0: That'll be plenty of a popper to start brewing in Dublin and quite a gig for you. On to tonight's special guest, at Lionade recently, she absolutely blew all the other acts away, and there were some fantastic acts there. That is by no means any disrespect to anyone else that played that day, but she was just astonishing. That was Bonnie and the Bart Studs, who Bonnie's a singer, songwriter, guitarist, country artist, blues singer and soul. This is me and Bonnie having a chat. So, welcome to Melting Pot. It's Thursday evening. Our special guest this evening. So, a couple of weeks ago, and for the last 4 years, I've been involved in helping to run a charity music festival in Ensham at the Red Lion called Lionade. We had a number of guests that have been on Melting Pot before, the Foamheads, Barricane and the Cockroaches. But the talking point of the whole weekend were a band that, to my eternal shame, I didn't know a lot about, Bonnie and the Bastards. And I was aware that, you know, that there was quite a buzz building around them. Well, they put on a performance late afternoon on the Saturday and it literally just captivated the whole garden. It was busy. And I know from when I've played gigs, people tend to sort of, there's a murmur, people chat, then they turn around, then they're talking about, you know, what they saw on television last night, what they had for dinner. That didn't happen. This voice just absolutely shone through, and it drew everybody in. And I thought, wow, okay, I've got to get this lady on the show. So I'm really pleased that a couple of weeks later, we've made that a reality. Bonnie, welcome.
2: Yay.
0: Welcome so much to Melting Pot. Hello.
2: Thank you for having me.
0: No, well, otherwise people have to listen to me ramble for 2 hours. It really was quite a spectacle. I know we were chatting off air. It was such a, just a magical performance. I think to hear a voice.
2: Thank you.
0: You really have got an astonishing voice. I've played gigs. I've promoted gigs for 30 odd years. I can count on one hand voices I've heard like that. And I remember introducing you and you were so polite. So I said, oh, would you like me to introduce you? And you said, oh, is that okay? And you were really sweet. And then I said, I went to relay a message to someone at the bar and I came out and this voice just filled the entire garden and everybody just went,
2: oh,
0: oh my word. I suppose the obvious place to start then is this passion, this talent, this gift that you've got for music. What triggered it? Where did it all come from? When did you sort of think, oh, I want to do that?
2: I've been sort of, my mum's encouraged me to always play an instrument. She's always been sort of, our family's been involved in music. My dad's played in a lot of bands. And I started off actually singing opera when I was about 7.
0: When you were 7? Wow.
2: Really? Yeah, I got obsessed with it. And I would come home from school and sing for like 6 hours and just not stop. And I did that. And I sung opera until a couple of years ago.
0: Wow, okay. Blimey.
2: Yeah.
0: That's some going to be singing something with that range at that age. And the other thing
2: it helps a lot.
0: Yeah, I suppose if you've got a vocal range as broad as yours. I was also going to say, I mean, putting that many hours in, there's a passion and a love of music there, but also that's serious dedication, that is, to put that much time in.
2: My mum couldn't stop me when I was younger. I would just keep going on. It drives my family mad.
0: And I guess, yeah, it's in your blood, isn't it? Music is, and often chatting to people, music's part of who we are as people. It's part of our soul. It's part of, you know, mm-hmm. what we do, how we mm-hmm. function. It's like a limb, isn't it?
2: Yeah.
0: And that's very much sounds okay.

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1: With the track Blue from their recent EP, that was Bonnie and the Bastards. They're back to me on Get Radio.
11: On.
1: Melting Pot.
11: On.
1: The Table.
11: On.
1: C-Fax.
11: On.
1: Semaphore.
11: Anything else?
1: No.
11: MySpace.
1: Another question. Why not, eh? Why not?
11: It's coming back, Barrett.
1: Oh, that's just, it's due a comeback, said no one ever.
11: Will you be friends with Tom, I wonder?
1: Oh, who knows, eh? Here's me and Bonnie having a chat on Melting Pot. So can you remember when you first performed in front of anybody?
12: Yeah, it was. It was at my primary school, St. Nicholas. They have a international day every year, and literally like the whole school, all parents, everyone in this big hall, and I went up, I was shaking, it was the most terrifying thing I've ever done, pretty much, and I sang O Mio Babbino Caro.
1: Wow.
12: Which is one of the big ones. It's somewhere on YouTube, actually.
1: Just quite a big song, one would say. Yes,
12: it was very ballsy of me, but it was good. Yeah.
1: And I guess, you know, getting that response as well. To do, like you say, you've just said some really key stuff there. I think getting on stage, performing in front of people is a big deal. It's a big, big thing, isn't it? And I think the first time you ever do it, you kind of thrive off that energy a bit because it is nervous energy. You think, I don't want to look. I don't look up at any percent. and obviously as a singer, as you know, as a musician and singer, even more so, because I think, you know, the attention is on the vocals, is on the voice, is on the range. I wasn't expecting that, and that's pretty mind blowing. So you're singing opera at seven, you're getting up at primary school and performing.

0: And he got me obsessed with blues at first.
1: Yeah.
0: But blues, I mean, blues is really hard to sing. And that is hard, in my opinion, it's the hardest thing you can sing. So then I've kind of discovered more country music,
1: Yeah,
0: and
1: yeah,
0: then
1: yeah,
0: that's
1: yeah.
0: kind of where, because it's very like singing folk music and old music. I like really old country, so it kind of lends itself well to my classical training, I guess.
1: Very much so, very much
0: Yeah.
1: so. And you've got some serious power to your voice. That was really apparent at the Red Lion. Your voice really travels, and it's ballsy, and it's heartfelt, and it's
0: Thank you.
1: perfect pitch. It's completely in
0: That's
1: tune.
0: so kind.
1: I
0: That's
1: mean,
0: too kind.
1: no, not at all. I mean, in terms of your singing style, are there any country or blues artists that sort of specifically inspire you, or is it, there's some that you think, oh, yeah. Or is it quite a broad
0: Pretty
1: one?
0: much my main lady is this country singer, Sierra Farrell, and she
1: Okay.
0: used to be like a busker in New Orleans.
1: Oh,
0: And now
1: wow.
0: she's just like become famous these last couple of years.
1: Right.
0: But she's just got the most amazing videos, just her singing in the street, acoustic, no microphones, no nothing. And that just like really inspires me. I love that.
1: And I guess also in what an incredible journey she's been on then, because she's singing from the heart again. It's music because it's what she wants to do, and she started from the absolute basics. And I think when you strip everything down to one guitar and a voice, there's nowhere to hide when it's a voice and a guitar. That's it. And obviously to then reach this huge audience, very authentic. That I think that's somebody who's really
0: She's
1: got into
0: amazing.
1: music for the right reasons. And has there been, obviously you are, and you're very kind when I was saying what a lot of people think about how strong the voice is. You're really building a very quickly an extremely good reputation for the
0: Well,
1: shows you put
0: that's
1: on
0: good to
1: and
0: hear.
1: your delivery. Has there been a particular sort of show that you've had to date where you think, oh, you know what, everything that could go right has gone right? I've had plenty of gigs where everything that could go wrong has gone wrong. So the flip side, I'm sure you have, mate. I hope you haven't, but
0: We have had some bad ones.
1: it does happen sometimes. But has there been a show where you've all looked around at each other and thought, yeah, you know what? This is why we've done it.
0: I think we had when we were just starting, I think our third or fourth gig was at just a little set at the Half Moon, and
1: Lovely, love.
0: we just literally all meshed, and we were just all listening to each other. You could tell we could all tell we were listening to each other. And I'd never have really had that. Like, I'd never really thought I'd have a band. So it's just like, okay, I need to keep this feeling.

0: With the track Walk On Boy, that was Bonnie and the Bastards from their recent brilliant EP. Do go and see Bonnie when she's out playing live. She gigs an awful lot, and you have not heard a voice like this. It's just stunning. This is me and Bonnie having a chat on Melting Pot. There's a lovely chemistry between the four of you, and I really noticed that when I was introducing you on stage and when I was watching your performance. You all seem to know where the other one's going, and you all complement each other really well.
1: That's very good to hear.
0: And it seems very effortless, but it clearly isn't effortless because that's taken rehearsals. But there is this sort of mutual respect for one another. It came across really well. I've played in bands where it can be fragmented, disjointed. None of that at all. So here's a question. You may have answered this already, actually, so I apologise.
1: Yeah.
0: If I could magically open my door opposite where I'm stood now and bring any musician out, anybody, to collaborate.
1: Well, dead or alive.
0: We can go in the full realm of fantasy, dead or alive. So what a door
1: this
0: I've got
1: very different
0: there. It's only my kitchen out there. It's not,
1: that might be too... Well,
0: we can answer both if you want. If they're alive, can we start
1: I don't know if you've heard of this guy, Billy Strings.
0: He's
1: a bluegrass guitar player, and it's like that's my dream is to be on stage with him. That's like the ultimate dream.
0: I'll check in a minute. that's cool. And we should talk about your EP as well, because obviously you released an EP earlier in the summer. It got a lot of really positive interest. How did that all come about? I mean, were you at the stage where you thought, you know, looking at the sets that you're playing, was it clear which tracks you were going to go and record at that stage?
1: I mean, kind of. We wanted to do more, actually, and I think we are going to go back into the studio again pretty soon.
0: Fab.
1: But it was, we just met this guy, Nick Morbath, who's amazing, and he recorded with my dad, and he's done so much with people in Oxford.
0: I used to work for Nick. So.
1: Oh, you did?
0: I knew Nick a very long time ago. He's a great guy. Yeah,
1: he's great.
0: Yeah.
1: It was a bit spontaneous, but we were eager to do it.
0: I think what works really well, and I'm not just saying this because Nick kept me in gainful employment for years, but often when you go into a studio to record, what comes out the other end doesn't always meet your expectation or how you are as a live band. But I think what came across, so I've listened back to the EP a lot since that live performance. It really captures it. I think it really gives, it sounds like you're in the room.
1: And that's so
0: important. I've had so many muted recordings of things, and I think, oh, that's not really what it's like when you're there. You've smashed that, and I think it's got a lot of interest. And you're very active. I mean, you're very grassroots, and you're very real, and you're very much about playing some great venues around Oxfordshire that continually champion live music. You know, the Harcourt Arms is a good example. Mm-hmm. You know,
1: that's where we all met each other, actually.
0: Is that where you met? Yeah.
1: Mm-hmm. Yeah, pretty much.
0: Well, that's beautiful as well. So if you've all met through a common love of music, and then you find that you actually all gel together so well as people, open mics are such a great way of doing that, because and I think what they've got running at the Harcourt is fantastic. We see so many venues closing here, there and everywhere, but then the beauty is there's still venues that are there.
1: Yeah.
0: Very much so. So we should also chat about what's coming up. What have you got planned? I mean, is it very much a case of, yeah, well, we're gonna see what comes up, or you know, I appreciate the band's been together for a finite period of time. First EP's come out this summer, so it's still quite early days. Are there things sort of looming? You mentioned ideally more recordings, or
1: yeah. So we've got our sort of biggest gig coming up, which is at the O2 in Oxford on brilliant. The 6th of November.
0: Brilliant.
1: Which is just crazy to have that. I mean, that's we're very lucky to have gotten just through like knowing people and sort of being in the music community. It's gotten us, that's sort of how we get our gigs. So just talking to people and like this basically. And
0: a lot of time.
1: Yeah.
0: a lot of talent as well, Bonnie. I think I don't think the O2 wouldn't put on acts if they weren't of an exceptional quality. And I think what would be great with that gig, I'll almost come down to that, is you'll fill that room really well with your voice and the instrumentation and the fragility. I think you will. I really feel with blues and country, very difficult genre to get right. I've tried covering country songs, not done them justice. I think you've got to have the right voice and the right mindset. You really do. And I think when you're interpreting standards, you're putting your take on it. You're putting your, it becomes your song, it becomes you, it becomes what you're about. That's not easy. That's not easy at all. It's all America, I reckon.
1: Yeah.
0: I think, at the Red Line thinking, someone needs to stump up the cash to send Bonnie and the Bastards on a tour of America. Go over to Nashville or something. I think, you really have got that sort of voice. Ah, that's the plan. There we go.
1: Well, that's the plan.
0: Get to the gigs. Buy the EP. Support the artists. They want to go to Nashville. I think that's wonderful, though. And I realise there's a beauty to playing the smaller venues, but to get to an O2 level that quick is brilliant. And that's testimony to how that band's gelled and how their reputation's grown. That's it from me. We could look at whether we get you in for an acoustic session and actually record you, because that might be.
1: I'd love that. I'd be well up for that.
0: Because I'm thinking that would be a really nice thing to do, and then we can do an in session with you as well as.
1: That'd be cool.
0: So maybe other things as well as this. So
1: I'd love that.
0: Thank you. Hey, thank you. If we had no musicians, we wouldn't have a radio show. That's it. Listen, I know you've had a busy day at work, so I won't encroach into your evening. But
1: thank you, Rich. That was lovely.
0: Hey, have a good evening. I'll ping that over. And we'll see you at the gig on November the 7th.
1: Yes, I'll see you soon, I'm sure.
0: Okay. Defo. Take care.
1: See you later, Bonnie. Thank you.
0: Bye. No, bye-bye.
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0: The third track we play for Bonnie and the Bastards this evening is Rock, Salt and Nails from their recent EP. You have been listening to me and Bonnie talking about her music, about her career to date. We did mention off air that Dad's Billy Two Jackets from ATL, but we didn't actually, that wasn't mentioned in the context of the interview. That's, yeah, that'd be a collaboration. Should we get on to what I refer to as the FGG?
1: What, the guide?
0: The gig guide.
1: Sponsored by the FGG group of FGGs.
0: Marvellous. There's a lot of gigs going on.
1: There's a hell of a lot of gigs coming up, actually, yeah.
0: Will I pronounce any of this right? Probably not.
1: I doubt it very much.
0: Starts well. Osobra Brau, Nick Granata and Sharon Krause at the Library. That is a Divine Schism gig. You've got Chris White, Julie Matthews and Adam Matthews at St. Helens Church in Abingdon. The Debbie Bond Blues Band and Radiator Rick at Joe's Bar and Grill. Tommy Lafroy has got an album release gig at the Truck Store. Bossaphonic reached their 22nd anniversary. That's good going.
1: Isn't it, Jazz?
0: That's seriously good going. With a Bebo sound machine at the Cowley Workers Social Club. MC Devo, he's on a 20th anniversary tour at the Bullingdon. You've then got Sprite Electra, Best Boy Electric, and Brayson Dub at the Apothecary Tap in Banbury. Meanwhile, the Dunwells...
1: The only thing you got right there was the Apothecary Tap bit.
0: I got Banbury right. Pronounce that right. The Dunwells, Roswell Road are at Harwell Village Hall, and the Howlers have an album release. There's a few Howlers on this show. The Howlers have their album release at Truck Store. You know, bands that you think back in the day were quite good, and then you listen to them years later and you realise what a crock of dog they were. The Crash Test Tummies are at the O2 on the 16th.
1: I mean, I can't believe you liked them in the first place. I mean, they're just a walking hum-along punchline of 90s alternative rock, best known for subjecting the world to Brad Roberts' comically deep, unsettling, monotone drone, and basically sounds less like singing and more like a stomach rumbling. Their entire legacy rests on a couple of painfully gimmicky, pseudo-intellectual novelty tracks that stretched the absolute limits of radio listeners' patience and left an entire generation cringing at the mere mention of the word
0: Brutal. Not really aged well, I would say. On the 17th, there's a gig at the Library, apparently. Luke Jackson is at Farringdon Corn Exchange.
1: Yeah, the gig at the Library is Great Bear Radio, isn't it?
0: Oh, yeah, Great Bear Radio. Got the Rocket Kings at the Flowing Spring in Playhatch. Where's Playhatch?
1: It's just this side of the Berkshire border. It's near Reading.
0: Fio, yes, at the Tap Social. There's a lineup. Black Hats and Emma Hunter at the Tap Social Botley Tap Room. Decent lineup here at Mount Place in Jericho. Ricky Needham, Bonnie and the Bastards. Tonight's guests, Papa Nui and Tom Rogers at Mount Place. And Transvision Vamp, my word. Transvision Vamp are back there at the O2 Academy. Sunday the 18th, Bikini Body, Softness and Asterix at the Little Bully, another Divine Schism gig. The Keith Fairbairn Jazz Trio are at Common Ground. Stornoway, there is a new Stornoway album out. And they are launching it at the Truck Store, former guests on the show. Co-Defendants and Rat Boy are at the O2 Academy. Monday the 19th, Adult DVD at the Bullingdon. Jamie T's got an album launch at the O2. Tuesday the 20th, Tom McRae. Tom's released some brilliant records over the years, and he's still going strong. He's at the Bully. The 21st, Wednesday, Welly at the Bully. Enter Shikari. They used to make a great noise, this band. Enter Shikari and Sunday Best are at the O2 Academy. 22nd of October, the Besnard Lakes Lou Terrier at the Bully. That's a Divine Schism gig. Oxford Music Scene live are presenting Premium Leisure and Mazawati at the Handlebar. There's an Axe Connolly album launch with Sarah Jory and Luke Jack at Fat Lil's. Friday the 23rd, Cheap Suits, Cymbal, Shards. I've still got their drum pedal in my flat. And Flip Phone, Honeymooners are at the Florence Park Community Centre. And be upstanding for not just the gig of the month, but possibly the year, the mighty Half Man, Half Biscuit are at the O2 Academy. What more needs to be said? Saturday the 24th, Oxford City Festival. I'd pour yourself a cup of tea, so another small lineup. The Blue Cats, Pete Fryer Band, The Flaming Keys, The Faith Healers, Aidy Davey, and probably about 25 other bands. Must be an Osprey gig. At Florence Park Community Centre, you've got Marky Dawson featuring Derek Nash at the Flowing Spring in Play Hatch. The Blue Tones are back. They're at the O2 Academy. Waxhead and Mystery Biscuits are at the library. Hannah Rose Platt is at the Tap Social on Botley Tap Room. And Clara Mann has an album release at Truck Store. There's a lot going on here. There's a lot going on.
2: A hell of a lot.
0: Sunday the 25th, Retail Simps and Elliot's Graveyard and Zabi are at the library, and the Debts are at the Bully. Monday the 26th, Formal Speedwear at the Bully, and Murian, that'll do. Bradley album launch at Truck Store. Wednesday the 28th, Tara Clerk in Trio and Osgled are at the Nest. That's the Divine Schism gig. At the Bully, we've got Kenny Young and the Eggplants. We've also got Yang at the Bully. The 29th, last but by no means least, Swerve Driver. And we had the pleasure of chatting to them recently about the anniversary of Raise. They're celebrating that anniversary with a gig at the O2 Academy with support from Long Distance Runner. Last and absolutely by no means least, Martin's going to be on the next In The Mix, I think the plan is. Love Music, Hate Racism, more pertinent, more important than ever. Martin has put another great lineup together, as you would expect, with the Divine Julia Sophie, Maria Uzor, Octavia Freud, and DJ Simplex and Jolie June all at and DJ Simplex at the Bully, is that?
2: That's at the Bully, yep.
0: Yep. And finally, Jolie June is at Truck Store. We should also say, and someone else will get on the show very soon, alongside the excellent Sounds of the City exhibition at the Museum of Oxford, the museum is also hosting a number of events. This would include a screening of the brilliant Oxford Music documentary Anyone Can Play Guitar, which another former guest, Mr. John Spira, directed a number of years ago. There's also a series of gigs. Get yourself to the Museum of Oxford website and have a look. There is a lot going on.
2: What are we
0: going
2: to play? That's quite a lot there, isn't there?
0: I'd like to play all of Back in the DHSS by Half Man Half Biscuit, but we better vary it slightly. It would be remiss not to play the Len Ganley stunt.
3: Oh, my Uncle Len!
0: Without whom, this show would be about half an hour shorter every week. Half Man Half Biscuit, Len Ganley stunt. I think we play Transvision Vamp, I Don't Care. And Get the Quack Out. We'll play Vatican Broadside by Half Man Half Biscuit.
2: Has to be done, mate.
0: There you go, mate. So there you've got Len Ganley Stance by the Bickies, I Don't Care by Transvision Vamp, and Vatican Broadside by Half Man Half Biscuits.

0: 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The man who probably should look in a mirror and think about his choices, but his reflection has already suffered enough. We'll be back after this very short and inappropriate time.
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0: You've just heard Vatican Broadside by Half Man, Half Biscuit. Who the f*** are Rich and Deadly?
1: In relation to me getting out of bed.
0: Prior to that, you heard I Don't Care by Transvision Vamp, and opening up that trilogy of musical delights and sonic textures was the Len Ganley Stance by Half Man, Half Biscuit.
1: Everybody's doing it, mate. Everybody's
0: absolutely,
1: doing it.
0: Absolutely, mate. And it took one badly written notes containing Len Ganley, and the rest they say is crib. Anyway, shall we get on to some factually true? Oh, hang on. Actually, before artists that may or may not have played Oxford, we probably should apologise to Naina, shouldn't we?
1: Yeah, we really should. I mean, despite our extensive efforts, we've been unable to track down her first boyfriend. And I say extensive efforts. We went to the pub instead, didn't we?
0: Yeah, we did. Yeah,
1: so,
0: we did.
1: Naina, we are really, really very sorry. But in the meantime...
0: It sounds convincing.
1: In the meantime, if anyone can track down Chris Parlay, we believe he was last seen in M&S in Whitney at some point or other. Could you let us know and we'll pass on this information to Naina? How's that?
0: Lovely. Here endeth the public service announcement. So, and I don't know where we're at with Lee Max or Charles and Eddie's or who knows what's going to happen here. But when it comes to artists who may or may not have played Oxford, are there any that spring to mind this week?
1: What about Ace of Base?
0: Are you serious?
1: Well, I saw the sign.
0: Yeah, the sign that we really are scraping the bottom of the barrel here, mate.
1: That's a fair point, mate. So, yeah. I'll tell you what. Should we just play the German lyric version of Liebach's cover of Life is Life?
0: The German lyric version, which is, like, about infinitely more sinister than the English language version, which we've played for the last five shows.
1: Why not?
0: I think it's in keeping with the impassioned and professional delivery of this entire show so far. Go for it.

0: You've just heard that is one of the most sinister things ever. We played that at the Oktoberfest, didn't we?
1: We did, yeah. I mean, the only way it could have been more sinister is if Goebbels had been doing it.
0: Well, yeah, yeah, yeah. So that was the German lyric version of Liedbach's version of Opus's Live is Life. Now we're going to lighten the mood with 21 seconds of Korean grindcore. Can you cue the jingle? Because it's time for Grindcore Classic of the Week. Grindcore.

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1: And our Grindcore Classic of the Week. And we actually both came up with some Grindcore Classics this week, but we've gone for Little Puppy Princess. That's a good name for a Grindcore band. And the track's called Mogwa. 21 seconds, an awful lot of growling. So this is Little Puppy Princess with the track Mogwa. A bit of Korean grindcore for you.

0: Don't say we don't spoil you. There you go, once listened to and never forgotten. We'll have to do an in the mix at the end of the year of all the grindcore classics, all of them just back to back. Probably take about 4 minutes. Anyway, that was Mogwa by Little Puppy Princess. Now, we ran out of time last week because some highly important adverts that took precedent. But anyway, what's the Oxford Classic this week?
1: Well, this week's Oxford Classic is Jonquil.
0: Excellent.
1: Jonquil were formed by singer and multi-instrumentalist Hugo Manuel as a bedroom recording project before expanding into a collective tied to the Blessing Force music scene. Manuel was later joined by JD Pruitt, Ben Rimmer and Kit Monteith, who subsequently went on to form Trophy Wife. Themselves, yes, the focus of this feature a few weeks ago. They released their debut mini-album Sunny Casinos in 2006 and would also release the album Lions in 2008, 100 yep. Sons in 2010, and finally Point to Go on Dovecote Records in 2012. So, without further ado and without any more this is Jonquil with a track from Point to Go, Run.
0: Which is what most people do when you walk into a studio.
1: Fair comment.
0: I thought so. Just want to redress the balance. Anyway, play the track.

0: 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You're listening to Melting Pot on Get Radio with me and him, the man with a haircut so bad, I mean, it almost looks like a toddler took a pair of blunt garden shears to his head, that even his five chins are trying to distance themselves from it. That was this week's Oxford Classic Run by Jonquil. Your thoughts, man whose passport photo was taken during a power cut, man?
1: That was good. I was chuckling away to me. Jonquil were great. I mean, and I think, you know, Trophy Wife were great. And we saw Kit at
0: Riverside
1: back in the summer.
0: And he was great.
1: I mean, they're really talented. They're, you know, they're all so good at what they do. It's this feature to me, five and a bit years in, it's so important to shine a light on what's been happening within Oxford over the decades. That's a good choice. They were great, and it reminds me of stuff I haven't heard for years. You chose well. Talking of current and future Oxford classics, we've got quite a few to play this evening, and I have to say, first up, I'm delighted by this. This to me sounds like Half Man Half Biscuit covering Dr. Feelgood, and it could only be the work of a friend of mine and yours, Pete Magoo. Pete is a one-off. He's an absolute maverick. He's a lovely bloke, and he's come up with this wonderful track called C17AY.
0: No, C17I.
1: C17I. C17I by Magoo. So, it gets his radio premiere, and I really hope it gets played elsewhere, because this is so endearingly Pete. It's brilliant. It puts a smile on my face.

0: 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We'll be back after this short break.
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5: 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Hi, I'm John Otway and... Cool, baby. That's Richie Bree. A Richie B, Richie Bree. Richie, Richie, Richie Bree. And Deadly. God, that's terrible.
6: 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Next up, an act that we've never pronounced right in all the years we've had this show. Peck, PQ.
0: PCQ.
6: PCQ. One of those, maybe none of those. This is another great track by them called Freer.
0: Freer.
6: Freer. Freer. Freer. By Peck. We'll call him Peck this week.

You've just heard the track Freer by Peck. Next up, and another welcome return to the show, Premium Leisure. Always release brilliant tracks, no exception here. This is called Senior. Probably describes me and you. Senior by Premium Leisure.

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1: On
0: DAB.
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0: Smart Speaker. 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
1: Laptop. Any other gubbins?
0: Bit of tone cassette deck.
1: Marvellous.
0: What he said. We appreciate the music that you send into this show and keep doing so, because we have become aware of our next act by virtue of the fact they sent in their tracks, and they're great. The band are called Selva, and a new one to me. The track is called Hesitation. It's really good.
1: Agreed.
0: One of my favourite tracks of this week's show. Selva, Hesitation on Melting Pot on Get Radio.

So there you go. First time we've played Selva on Melting Pot. That is a great track called Hesitation. I'm looking forward to hearing and playing more by them over the coming months and beyond. Next up, you heard and mentioned in the gig guide, Mazawati and a track called Holiday on Melting Pot.

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10: Welcome back to Melting Pot, the only show where the title suggests diversity, but the presenters somehow manage to serve up the same two flavors of nonsense every single week. And here they are, Rich and Deadly. Rich has the confidence of a man who has never once allowed being wrong to interfere with having an opinion. And Deadly. Well, Deadly is proof that being deadly and being interesting are two completely different things. The frightening thing is that somewhere, at some point, someone listened to these two and thought, yep, give them a radio show. And that person is presumably no longer employed. So if you're listening to Melting Pot right now, don't adjust your radio. There isn't a technical fault. This is genuinely as good as Rich and Deadly get. And honestly, that's the most terrifying thing I've said all day.
0: Next up.
1: Actually, mate, before we play our final Oxford Future Classic from Kieran Simkin, we've just had a new release come through from Octavia Freud with I4M2. The song is called Craft Bowls and Mugs, and this is absolutely brilliant. So I think we should play this first.

0: 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You're listening to Melting Pot on Get Radio with me and him. A man who has the charisma of a cheese sandwich left out in the rain.
1: Harsh.
0: That was the Octavia Freud I4M2 complex with craft bowls and mugs. Now back to Richie Bree.
1: Next up, our final Oxford Future Classic, is Kieran Simpkin. Kieran Simpkin with a track called Paper Dreams from the Sky.

0: with a track, Paper Dreams from the Sky. That was Kieran Simpkin on Melting Pot on Get Radio. So, still plenty of great music coming out of our fair county.
1: It's been a fantastic year so far, hasn't it, mate?
0: Plenty of gigs coming up. Should say, on the next show, I'm chatting to the welcome return of Rich from Gappy Teeth. He's got, obviously, these festival in November.
1: Mm.
0: Which is
1: a different place, which is a brilliant lineup.
0: That lineup's phenomenal. Really, really good to get him back on for a chat. And we're going to end tonight's show with a band that have played Oxford a number of times over the years. They are The Damned. Play This Loud and Pogo and Bounce Off the Walls, because it's Neat, Neat, Neat by The Damned on Melting Pot on Get Radio.
1: And they've played Oxford so many times over the years.
0: And they're brilliant. Still,
1: they've always been brilliant.
0: They are a fantastic band. The Damned, Neat, Neat, Neat on Melting Pot.

0: You've just heard the Dams. Neat, neat, neat. This has been Melting Pot. Massive thanks to Bonnie from Bonnie and the Bastards. Appreciated your time. Thank you to all the artists that have sent in so much fantastic new music. Next week's in the mix is Martin from Octavia Freud, and his songs. It's essentially another Rose in the Island discs. So it's music that's shaped and influenced him, and his taste in music is so gloriously bonkers. I think there's fun to be had there.
1: Yeah, we'll be able to unearth our brand new jingle for Rose in the Island discs as well.
0: Yes, we will. Yes, we will. That's it from me.
1: Oh, hang on. What's that on the news?
0: I'll turn volume up. Hang on.
2: Tonight's headline on Get Radio. Ensham grindcore outfit Intestinal Splurge are under investigation after it has been claimed they have engaged in fraudulent activity to push their recent single into the top 10 UK singles. There are 115 charges against them. If found guilty, the band will be demoted to the Welsh Top 1000 singles chart. The news comes as the band were set to record a grindcore version of ABBA's Money, Money, Money with Manchester City Football Club, as apparently the team are huge fans of grindcore and overseas bank accounts, so it's not all bad news. ITV News contacted band spokesman Reg Ganley, who said of the charges,
3: "It's an outrage! I wouldn't be surprised if those two Muppets from Melting Pot are behind this. You're completely innocent, and we will fight this charge to the bitter end."
2: In the studio, we have Napalm from Napalm Death, here to talk about the grindcore fair play rules in more depth.
0: But you know, I actually feel sorry for them.
1: What? Reg, Voodoo and Ron?
0: No, I just meant the poor people of Wales.
1: What about their sheep? Don't forget the sheep. I mean, I thought Ron was banned from being within 100 feet of one of them.
0: And on that note... we're going down a pub tonight.
1: Good night, folks.

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1: 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If people want to come, they're very much available. 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
12: Former DUP leader Geoffrey Donaldson has been given a 15-year jail sentence for a series of historical sex offences against 2 women when they were children. He has always denied the charges. Catherine Kinnan's assistant director at the Public Prosecution Service spoke outside of court.
13: The words we have just heard make clear the devastating and lifelong impact of sexual offences and the incredible bravery of these 2 women.
12: Britain will continue to make the case to the US to continue supporting Ukraine. That's what a minister has said because of strained relations between Kyiv and Washington. The past week has seen a deterioration in relations between Ukraine and the US following Donald Trump's decision to ease sanctions on Russian diesel. And Strictly Come Dancing star Will Best has welcomed his first child with stylist Toby Rose. The Big Brother host took to Instagram to announce the birth of his son, Sonny. That's the latest from Radio News Hub. I'm Georgia Lee.
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1: 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We do support to help you if you've got that little nugget of an idea. But just be proud of what you're doing and